0: 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Tell me. 855-958-3774.
1: Yes, this is William. I'm calling from Gallatin, Tennessee. Could you please play Conway Twitty? 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
0: You got it. 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

bed. 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

0: Conway Twitty, a Country Gold fun fact. 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His 27th number one redneckin' love-making night. I'm Steve Harmon. Who's next? 855-958-3774.
1: My name's Tracy, and I'm calling from Stratford, Ontario. I would love to hear Pam Tillis. I love you guys, and keep up the good work.
0: You are too kind. Thank you.

0: A country gold queen size twofer, thanks to Pam Tillis and Sammy Kershaw. I'm Steve Harmon. And coming up, story time with Leroy Parnell.
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0: That is Sheriff Walt on the hit TV show Landman on Country Gold, also known as Mark Colley. Something with a ring to it. I'm Steve Harmon. Now, Mark's Walker, Texas Ranger co-star Leroy Parnell is here.
1: It's story time with Steve Harmon and Leroy Parnell.
0: And a little bit of story time as we talk behind the back about Mark Colley.
2: Now, he's the one we need to talk to right there about Miss.
0: Yeah, he's a blabbermouth. Right.
2: I tell you, I love that guy.
0: Yeah, me too.
2: Mark, bless his heart, I got to talk to him. And
0: yeah, we should tell everybody what happened was Mark Colley was on, and we were talking about, he's got a documentary, and he and Billy Bob Thornton have a new band that's a duo, and we were talking, and he brought you up. And, he was just saying how much he loves you, and we were talking about 90s country, and I said, well, if you don't mind, next time you talk to him, can you ask him to call Harmon? And he said, well, yeah, I'll do that. And, you know, I'm in the business a long time. I didn't really. And then the next thing I know, I pick up the phone and it's you.
2: Well, we aim to please, Rim, you know, Steve.
0: Leroy, let's play another of your number two songs. You're famous for being number two.
2: Yeah. Hey, listen, I like two, okay?
0: There's nothing wrong with two, trust me.
2: Truth is, everybody's trying to knock you out of that top spot, you know, and they kind of get, if you stay up there longer than a week, they start looking mean at you all over town, see?
0: Oh, my gosh.
2: And so what you want to do is get in there at that number two. Just pay just as much money, and nobody gets mad at you.
0: Oh, I had never thought of that. That's fantastic.
2: Yeah.
0: Tender moment. Here's Leroy on Country Gold.

0: Tender Moment on Country Gold. I'm Steve Harmon. Lisa, our show numerologist. What year is that number two from Leroy?
1: 1993.
0: Got it. Let's get back to you. 855-958-3774.
2: This is Paul calling from Regina, Saskatchewan, Canada. Can I hear Alan Jackson? Thank you.
0: You bet. We've got some Alan Jackson news coming up, too, on Country Gold.
3: This old bar stool's feeling high as I started sinking lower.

0: She's got the rhythm, I got the blues. Alan Jackson, George Strait, and Lainey Wilson have joined the party for Alan Jackson's final show, June 25 in Nashville. Luke Combs, Cody Johnson, Riley Green, Leanne Womack, Carrie Underwood, already lined up for that night. Wow. I'm Steve Harmon. This is Country Gold. Some pomp and circumstance kind of good news to share with you. Only good news coming up.
1: This

of my own. One's 36, one's 23. It's hard to believe, but you're gonna miss this. You're gonna want this back. You're gonna wish these days

0: Trace Atkins on Country Gold. You're going to miss this, whether it's high school or college. It's graduation time. How about some good news?
1: I need some good news. Send me sipping on cold truth.
0: All right.
1: All I really need is a little good news.
0: Here on Country Gold, you know what? It's full-on graduation season. Our Country Gold Human Being of the Day is a recent graduate of Virginia's George Mason University, Irma. A mom of three, grandma of eight. She dreamt of earning her college degree and has done it now at 72 years young. She said her secret to making it happen, believing in yourself and dancing whenever you can. She's right. Life's a dance. Get in on it. Country Gold with John Michael Montgomery.
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0: 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I'm Steve Harmon. Even more good news and a Country Gold Top 3 Countdown coming up next. According to Lisa and Country Gold producer Alexis, we're heading to
1: 2006.
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Flashback track from Don Williams on Country Gold and Tulsa Time. I'm Steve Harmon. Some cool news. I get to host Part of History at the Grand Ole Opry this coming Wednesday night, June 10th. A salute to Don Williams. I'll be the guest announcer with Keith Urban and Tricia Yearwood. Wow. From Tulsa Time.

0: the number one song this week, 2006.
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0: 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I'm Steve Harmon. 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
0: Yes, I can.

0: Alabama and born country on Country Gold. I'm Steve Harmon. That song got all the way to number two, but couldn't get past.
1: Dallas packed her suitcase, drove off in the brand new car I bought her.
0: Dallas from Alan Jackson. This is a magical moment because I have Leroy Parnell here for a story behind the song. And you know, when we plug this, that we're going to do that, we always play Colin Ray.
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2: With Steve Harmon.
4: I don't know that one.
0: Don't you start with me. This is the guy that wrote it. This Leroy, story behind That's My Story. What's the story on That's My Story?
4: Well, I tell you, that tune, funny enough, the true story behind the whole ding-dang thing my dear friend and once label boss, Tim Dubois.
0: Oh, the legend, yes.
4: Who you know very well.
0: Yeah.
4: Tim is, first of all, he's a great joke teller. So he says, he's from Disney, up around Disney, Oklahoma. So he talks like that and he tells a joke like that. He says, Leroy, before you leave, I need to tell you. And he told me the joke, which was verbatim. So, I mean, it didn't rhyme or anything like that, but, you know, there's no meter, but the story was there. Now, you boys, I got a record label to run. Y'all run off and do something with it. So Tony Hazelton, my dear friend Tony Hazelton, hopped on the bus with me. We wrote that song and just thought, well, I don't know if anybody will ever do this, or Colin got a hold of the song, and I think he was the perfect guy to sing that song. I mean, he did a great record on it, I thought.
0: I can't imagine anybody else doing it now. Maybe you.
4: Right. Well, mine's not as high as his, I can tell you that. I don't sing near as high as Colin does.
5: Are you saying he talks high? Is that what you're trying to say?
4: Hey, folks, this is Leroy Parnell, and that really is my story. I happened to write the thing. On Country Go with Steve Harmon.

0: back into it.
1: Colin Ray with Leroy Parnell's That's My Story, and I'm sticking to it on Country Gold. I'm Steve Harmon. Here's Leroy with his own tune, My Heart's Desire.

0: Leroy Parnell on Country Gold, Heart's Desire. I'm Steve Harmon. Coming up, some of our Country Gold faves have new music out this week. Joe DiMassina, Tim McGraw, our Country Gold new music roundup. Will any of them end up on a show like this in 20 years? You decide.
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Tim McGraw, my next 30 years written by Phil Vassar, and we of course hope the next 30 years for Tim looks as good as the last 30. Our Country Gold New Music Roundup, we've got two from Tim McGraw, two new songs, one Pawn Shop Guitar. Oh, man.

0: And one of our absolute country gold favorite guests, Joe DeMessina, and her long-awaited album Bridges is finally out this weekend. First album in 10 years. We had Joe DeMessina on, and I told her something maybe she didn't want to hear.
1: Oh, no.
0: Because, shut up. I think you sound better. How did you do that?
1: I don't know, but I will say this. Your vocal cords are a muscle.
0: Right.
1: So the more you use them, you know, people are like, oh, you're right on pitch. And it's like, well, there's muscle memory.
0: I want to be a
1: cowboy sweetheart. There you go.
0: It's really good. It's called Bridges. Here's Joe DeMessina. She's doing more than just all right on Country Gold.

0: Joe DiMassina is doing more than all right. She's fantastic. Her new album is called Bridges. It's out now. I'm Steve Harmon. More of your requests coming up, and a country gold visit to which year, Lisa?
1: 1999.
0: On the way.
1: This is Country Gold.
2: The good stuff.
1: With Steve Harmon.
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two from 1999 on Country Gold, a twofer, Terry Clark and D-White Yoakam. I'm Steve Harmon. Thanks for all the love on our Facebook page, Country Gold with me, Steve Harmon. Plenty of country music news, stories behind the hit songs, and you can leave us a message like Mercedes did. Hello. Can you play George Strait Across My Heart? This year's our 15th wedding anniversary. It's our wedding song. We appreciate you. We're listening in Kentucky on WLXO FM. Well, thank you. We appreciate you. Here's the King on Country Gold.

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1: 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It's Country Gold. I'm Steve Harmon. In a few minutes, Tricia Yearwood with her surprising story behind X's and O's. 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

0: Tracy Lawrence, time's moving on. Steve Harmon, you say it, I play it. I just made that up. No, I got that from Bob Kingsley or something. Call in 855-958-3774. Let's see what you want to hear.
1: Hi, my name's Noah Ratty. I'm from West Central Indiana, and I'm going to give you a dealer's choice. Three songs.
0: All right, song number one.
1: Bop by Dan Seals.
0: Okay, how about song number two?
1: Wrapped by the King George Strait.
0: Oh, that's good. How about number three?
1: Smoky Mountain Rain by Ronnie Millsap. Any of those, you pick. I really appreciate your show. Thank you, guys. God bless.
0: Lisa, you pick.
2: Number two.
0: Number two it is. It's the King George Strait.

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3: Hi, my name is Joseph Kelsey. I'm calling from Durand, Oklahoma. I'd like to hear some Reba. Thank you.

0: Reba the Heart is a Lonely Hunter on Country Gold. I'm Steve Harmon. Reba's BFF, Trisha Yearwood, and a story behind a song in just a few minutes. 855-958-3774 for your song idea, or drop a note on our Facebook page, Country Gold with Steve Harmon. Hello.
1: Oh, you play Lady A, and love to hear them. 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

0: Lady A, when lies become the truth, I run to you. On Country Gold, I'm Steve Harmon. Coming up, Trisha Yearwood is here with a story behind a song. And I can tell you about what Trisha's up to for this Wednesday night at the Grand Ole Opry coming up.
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0: Mike and Marty in Shenandoah on Country Gold. I'm Steve Harmon. Very excited to be a part of the Salute to Don Williams this Wednesday night at the Grand Ole Opry with Keith Urban, Rodney Crowell, and Trisha Yearwood. Trisha has the surprising story behind X's and O's, Trisha.
1: X's and O's, a very interesting story. There was a movie that came out in Nashville. It was a pilot for a TV series, and the TV series didn't go. But the song, Winona was supposed to sing it. It was a theme song for the TV show. And at the 11th hour, something happened. She got sick. Got the last minute call of, you think Trisha would do this or could just fill in because we've got a deadline and it's just for this little theme song for the show. I said, sure. It was in my key. I mean, it was already cut. Track was cut. I went in and sang it and we loved it. Nothing happens with the movie, but the song, people are asking about the song. So we went back in the studio and kind of made it into a single. If you listen to it closely, my band hates it because a lot of the vocals are over, not the same, not changes that would be in the chorus. So it's a kind of an odd put together cut.
0: No, it worked.
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Trisha Yearwood, X's and O's on Country Gold. I'm Steve Harmon. Now, I'm not sure who's singing what at the Don Williams Salute, the Grand Ole Opry this Wednesday night that I'm a part of, but I would put money down, if I had any money, on Rodney Crowell singing this Don Williams tune, because he wrote it, Leaving Louisiana in Broad Daylight, Country Gold.

0: Clay Walker, If I Can Make a Living at 11 U on Country Gold. I'm Steve Harmon. The 53rd CMA Fest was back in Nashville, and Clay has a story from CMA Fest to share.
1: This is probably about 1995 or 6, one of my very first fanfares, and Reba was there. And Garth and Reba signed for like 30-something hours straight over here in the fairgrounds where the temperatures were what they are today, but outdoors. And I think Reba took two pee breaks and Garth ate a sandwich. That was about it. So what Reba and Garth did in those consecutive days was nothing less than a major piece of the foundation of what you see Fanfare CMA Music Fest today.

0: Garth Brooks, Steve Warren are together, Long Neck Bottles. Steve Harmon, this is Country Gold. We're doing stories from CMA Fest. This time it's Josh Turner.
1: I'd gone to the CMT booth to sign, and they had this big oak dining room table that you sit at. And I sat down, and I'm like, there's Sharpie marks all over the top of this table. Hmm. And I'm sitting here thinking, like, what in the world happened here? So I looked over at one of the CMT people, and I said, what's the deal with all these Sharpie marks all over the table? And they said, oh, Ronnie Millsap was here earlier.
0: Oh, man.
1: Oh, it makes sense now.
0: Ronnie Millsap on Country Gold.

0: dreams, the bad night things. Ronnie Millsap on Country Gold. I'm Steve Harmon. Coming up, Exile, Tanya Tucker, and a Country Gold top three from Lisa, our show numerologist. Which year are we focusing on?
1: 1995.
0: Oh, I love it. We'll be right back.
1: This is Country Gold.

0: Exile on Country Gold, Woke Up in Love. I'm Steve Harmon. Those guys have been hard at work. They got a new song called Look Out Heart.
1: Look out heart, love is on the way.
0: Look out, heart. That's Exile. It's Steve Harmon. You can find all the stories behind hits from Exile on our Facebook page, Country Gold with Steve Harmon. You can even slide into our messages and bring in a request like Lauren O'Halloran has. She's listening on Wolf Country in Lancaster, Ohio. She wants some Tanya.

0: If your heart ain't busy tonight, Tanya Tucker on Country Gold. I'm Steve Harmon. I tell you, Tanya has said she will come on this show. She just hadn't said what year. This is a Country Gold Top 3 countdown from this week, some year in the past, with some clues. Country Gold producer Alexis?
1: Yes, I do. I do have clues. Well, in the world of country music, John Michael Montgomery was nominated at the Grammys for Best Country Song with I Swear. Pam Till has topped the charts with Mi Vida Loca, and Dave Loggins, writer of number one tunes for Alabama, Reba, and even Don Williams, was inducted into the Nashville Songwriters Hall of Fame. It's 1995.
0: Aha! Excellent. Lisa.
2: 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Number 3.
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0: I earned it.
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0: Mark Chestnut.
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0: Glenn Flack spent three straight weeks at number one. Summer's coming on Country Gold. I'm Steve Harmon. Thanks for hanging out with us this weekend. Special thanks to my buddy Leroy Parnell for coming on. Clay Walker and Josh Turner for their CMA Fest stories. Maybe I'll see you Wednesday night at the Grand Ole Opry for Don Williams Night. I'll be back next week with James Otto and Restless Heart. Country Gold, produced in Nashville by Alexis Aiken for Westwood One. See you next week.
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0: Wheat and hops make beer. 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

0: Langley, I Can't Love You Anymore. Well, everybody in the world loves Dolly Parton, right? So many things to love about her. One of the things I admire is her unwillingness to wade into politics. She plays it down the middle. Never gotten political, and I respect her for that. Now, her sister Stella, on the other hand, she doesn't stay silent about politics. You know, she's taking some heat online. She's been talking about crime and corruption going on in the country, and I guess she's been doing it on Facebook. So Stella has been told by people that she needs to be more like Dolly and keep her mouth shut. Stella says, no way.
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0: We know that country music leads to hootin'. 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And we know that hootin' leads to hollerin'. Yeah! And you know, a little hootin' and hollerin' never hurt anybody.
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0: The red, white, and blue flapping in the wind at a Friday night football game. 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
1: Here's a look at your forecast. A flood watch remains in effect. Mainly cloudy skies expected overnight, with storms likely. Lows dip down to about 67. Cloudy skies with a few peaks of sun again. Monday, chance of thunderstorms. Highs around 84. Partly cloudy skies. Monday night, chance of thunderstorms. Lows level off around 70. Temps above average Tuesday and Wednesday, with highs in the upper 80s. Slight chance for showers Tuesday. I'm staff meteorologist Kara Foster. Currently, 70.
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0: Burge and Luke Bryan. That is Ride, Ride, Ride. 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
1: Here's a look at your forecast. A flood watch remains in effect. Mainly cloudy skies expected overnight, with thunderstorms likely. Lows dip down to about 67. Cloudy skies with a few peaks of sun again. Monday, chance of thunderstorms. Daytime highs approaching 84. Chance of thunderstorms Monday night. Lows level off around 70. Partly cloudy. Upper 80s Tuesday and Wednesday, with a slight chance for showers Tuesday. I'm staff meteorologist Laura Lockwood. Currently 70.

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0: got a couple ways to check out Jelly Roll this summer: on the road with his good friend Post Malone and the Big A Stadium Tour Part 2. And you can catch him on his own tour, the Little A Shed Tour, that is basically sold out at this point, but he is adding new dates.
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5: Here's a look at your forecast. A flood watch remains in effect. Mainly cloudy skies expected overnight, with thunderstorms likely. Lows dip down to about 67. Cloudy skies with a few peaks of sun again. Monday, chance of thunderstorms. Daytime highs approaching 84. Chance of thunderstorms Monday night. Lows level off around 70. Partly cloudy. Upper 80s, Tuesday and Wednesday, with a slight chance for showers Tuesday. I'm staff meteorologist Laura Lockwood. Currently 70.

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1: 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We're country all the way. Yeah! Playing one great song after another.
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1: Here's a look at your forecast. A flood watch remains in effect. Mainly cloudy skies expected overnight, with thunderstorms likely. Lows dip down to about 67. Cloudy skies with a few peaks of sun again. Monday, chance of thunderstorms. Daytime highs approaching 84. Chance of thunderstorms Monday night. Lows level off around 70. Partly cloudy. Upper 80s Tuesday and Wednesday, with a slight chance for showers Tuesday. I'm staff meteorologist Laura Lockwood. Currently, it's 69 degrees.
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10: Here's a look at your forecast. A flood watch remains in effect. Mainly cloudy skies expected overnight with thunderstorms likely. Lows dip down to about 67. Cloudy skies with a few peaks of sun again. Monday, chance of thunderstorms. Daytime highs approaching 84. Chance of thunderstorms Monday night, lows level off around 70, partly cloudy. Upper 80s Tuesday and Wednesday, with a slight chance for showers Tuesday. I'm staff meteorologist Laura Lockwood. Currently, it's 69 degrees.

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1: Here's a look at your forecast. A flood watch continues. Mainly cloudy overnight with a chance for storms. Lows around 67. Mainly cloudy skies Monday. Chance of thunderstorms. Highs level off around 84. Partly cloudy skies Monday night. Chance for storms. Lows level off around 70. Temps above average Tuesday and Wednesday with highs in the upper 80s. Slight chance for showers Tuesday. I'm staff meteorologist Laura Lockwood. Currently, it's 70 degrees. What?
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Time's ticking. That is Justin Moore. Hi there, I'm Tony Cruz. Can you imagine just being on a little rowboat in the middle of the ocean? Just you and your camera. Well, that's exactly what's going on for Kelsey Findler. I'll tell you all about it. Stick around.

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0: Chevy Silverado, that is Bailey Zimmerman. Well, this is one of these stories that I'm so fascinated with. Her name is Kelsey Fendler. She is actually an ocean rower, and right now she is rowing from California to Hawaii, a 2,400-mile journey. If she does it, she'll be the first American woman to make that solo trip. She'll set some records as the youngest and the fastest woman to complete the journey. You can actually follow her trip with updates from Kelsey herself on social media, which I'm puzzled by because I can't even get a good signal at my house sometimes. But she's getting it from the middle of the ocean? Wait a minute. What am I missing here? It's a fascinating story. Go check it out if you can.
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9: News. I'm Ted Lindner. Six people stabbed in New York City at Penn Station Sunday night. One seriously hurt. This a day before President Trump attends the basketball playoffs upstairs at Madison Square Garden.
10: Fans should expect enhanced security measures when entering Madison Square Garden, including TSA-style screening procedures. Guests are strongly encouraged to arrive at least 2 hours before tip-off.
9: Fox's CB Cotton. Iran firing missiles at Israel Sunday in retaliation for an Israeli attack on Beirut. Fox's Trey Yingst with more on President Trump's reaction.
11: The president told me it's certainly not going to help negotiations. He went on to say, what I would suggest to Iran, you shot your missiles, that's enough. Get back to the table and make a deal.
9: The Israeli Air Force responding by striking military targets belonging to the Iranian regime. And the 79th annual Tony Awards held at Radio City, New York City, Schmigadoon wins for Best Musical. 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
12: Here's a look at your forecast. A flood watch continues. Mainly cloudy overnight with a chance for storms. Lows around 67. Mainly cloudy skies Monday. Chance of thunderstorms. Highs level off around 84. Partly cloudy skies Monday night. Chance for storms. Lows level off around 70. Temps above average Tuesday and Wednesday with highs in the upper 80s. Slight chance for showers Tuesday. I'm staff meteorologist Laura Lockwood. Currently, it's 70 degrees.
0: So Luke Combs recently wrapped up his North American leg of his My Kind of Saturday Night tour. What's next? Well, now he heads to Europe for a string of summer stadium dates. First up, London and Wembley Stadium.

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0: country song came on. That is Luke Bryan after wrapping up the CMA Fest last night. Well, he's back on the road again this week with his Word on the Street tour.
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The red, white, and blue flapping in the wind at a Friday night football game. 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
1: Here's a look at your forecast. A flood watch continues. Mainly cloudy overnight with a chance for storms. Lows around 67. Mainly cloudy skies Monday. Chance of thunderstorms. Highs level off around 84. Partly cloudy skies Monday night. Chance for storms. Lows level off around 70. Temps above average Tuesday and Wednesday with highs in the upper 80s. Slight chance for showers Tuesday. I'm staff meteorologist Laura Lockwood. Currently, it's 70 degrees.

0: A John Deere sitting on a hillside with a small bird perched on the stack. 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

Don't tell on me. That is Jason Aldean. Well, as we wrap up another weekend, we're wrapping up another weekend of NASCAR. The 15th race of the season in the books.

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0: Body Like a Back Road, that is Sam Hunt. Well, after winning the pole for the start of the race at the Michigan International Speedway, Denny Hamlin was forced to start from the rear after making unapproved adjustments. But that didn't slow him down. He got his 63rd career victory, tying Kyle Busch for the 9th all-time in NASCAR Cup Series victories. It was also his second straight win and his 3rd of the 2026 season. Eric Jones had his best finish of the season, finishing 2nd. Next week, we head east to the Pocono Raceway and the Great American Getaway 400.
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9: News. I'm Sue Guzman. Israel and Iran trading fire early Monday in retaliatory strikes, raising concern about a widening Middle Eastern conflict. This announcement notifying people on board an airplane as they landed in Israel.
10: Missiles are coming here. We need to get off this airplane, please.
9: 6 people injured in a stabbing at New York's Penn Station Sunday. This coming a day before President Trump attends the basketball playoffs at Madison Square Garden.
11: Fans should expect enhanced security measures when entering Madison Square Garden, including TSA-style screening procedures. Guests are strongly encouraged to arrive at least 2 hours before tip-off.
9: Fox's C.B. Cotton, 12 people dead, 200 injured after a 7.8 magnitude earthquake struck the southern Philippines. And the 79th annual Tony Awards held at Radio City Music Hall in New York City Sunday. Schmigadoon taking home the Tony for Best New Musical. 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
12: Here's a look at your forecast. A flood watch continues. Mainly cloudy overnight with a chance for storms. Lows around 67. Mainly cloudy skies Monday. Chance of thunderstorms. Highs level off around 84. Partly cloudy skies Monday night. Chance for storms. Lows level off around 70. Temps above average Tuesday and Wednesday with highs in the upper 80s. Slight chance for showers Tuesday. I'm staff meteorologist Laura Lockwood. Currently, it's 70 degrees.
0: Well, when Blake Shelton is hanging out in Nashville, he's just the kind of guy that likes to drop in at his own bar. I mean, it makes sense, right? He did just that during the CMA Fest, actually hit the stage and surprised fans with a few songs. Fun stuff. Of course, Ole Red during the CMA Fest is also Spotify House. So much music going on there.

0: Wheat and hops make beer. 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And we, along with a little help from Nashville, make great country music. All we need now is you and yours. Here, enjoy another great country song.
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0: 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Yeah! 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
1: Here's a look at your forecast. A flood watch continues until 1 p.m. this afternoon. Chance for storms overnight, otherwise cloudy. Lows around 67. Chance for storms Monday, highs around 84. Lows around 69. Monday night, chance for storms. Turning warmer Tuesday and Wednesday with highs in the upper 80s. Chance for showers Tuesday. Slight chance of thunderstorms on Wednesday. I'm staff meteorologist Laura Lockwood. Right now, it's 70 degrees.

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How far does goodbye go? That is Jason Aldean. You might find this surprising, but three of the five top movies this weekend were new movies. 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

0: Drew Baldridge with She's Somebody's Daughter. It is time for me to wrap up this overnight cruise. I'm going to roll on out of here and roll into this brand new week. I hope whatever you've got going on this week, you get out there and make it a great one.
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1: Here's a look at your forecast. A flood watch continues until 1 p.m. this afternoon. Mainly cloudy skies expected today with a chance for storms. High temperatures reach up to 85. Partly cloudy skies tonight. Slight chance for storms. Lows dip down to about 71. Chance for showers tomorrow. High temperatures reach up to 91. Slight chance for storms. Wednesday and Thursday, 90. Wednesday, 85. Thursday. I'm staff meteorologist Laura Lockwood. Currently, 72.
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0: Here's a quick look at the latest country music news out of Nashville. Taylor Swift's got a new song, and guess what? It's country, and it's going to be on the new movie soundtrack for Toy Story.
1: The song I Knew It, I Knew You came about because I was lucky enough to get to see a version of Toy Story 5, which I absolutely fell in love with the film and immediately really identified with the characters, namely Jessie. And I wanted to write a song from her perspective. The song came to me so quickly that it was written, and I had a rough version of it recorded by the end of that day that I had seen the movie. So I was inspired immediately by it, and I really hope you like it. It's called I Knew It, I Knew You.
0: In other country music news, Alan Jackson's final concert on June 27th at Nissan Stadium in Nashville will air on NBC later this year with the title of Alan Jackson, The Last Show. And Luke Bryan has announced his 12th annual Crash My Playa event. It's set for Cancun Riviera, Mexico, January 13th through the 16th. Tickets go on sale June 11th. And that's a

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1: Here's a look at your forecast. A flood watch continues until 1 p.m. this afternoon. Mainly cloudy skies expected today with a chance for storms. High temperatures reach up to 85. Partly cloudy skies tonight. Slight chance for storms. Lows dip down to about 71. Chance for showers tomorrow. High temperatures reach up to 91. Slight chance for storms. Wednesday and Thursday, 90. Wednesday, 85. Thursday. I'm staff meteorologist Laura Lockwood. Currently, 72.

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I'll tell you why. Coming up in just a few songs, keep it right here. Best Friends Rejoice. 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

0: We've all got that best friend we may not have talked to in a while. 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Today, you've got something to do. 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Whether we've known them all our lives or they're a more recently acquired friend, those best friends out there make tough times bearable for us. Fun times memorable, and memorable times priceless. Just saw this, so I wanted to share it with you. It's Best Friends Day. Hashtag Best Friends Day today. And reach out to your best friend you may not have talked to in a while.
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18: News. I'm CJ Papa. President Trump earlier on Truth Social posting, Israel and Iran must immediately stop shooting. This after the two enemies traded fire.
19: More explosions rocked the Iranian capital of Tehran as the Israelis are going on the offensive after they came under a significant Iranian ballistic missile attack overnight. This all started yesterday afternoon when the IDF struck the Lebanese capital of Beirut.
18: Fox's Trey Inks in Tel Aviv. Former reality TV star, Republican candidate for mayor in L.A., Spencer Pratt, falls to third place. Right now, he would miss out on the November runoff.
20: Mayor Karen Bass still leads the pack, but progressive city councilwoman Nithya Raman, she's racking up votes as thousands that have come in the last several days have gone to her.
18: That's Fox's Anita Vogel reporting. Major earthquake rocks the southern Philippines. At least 32 people are dead. 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
22: A Jefferson City woman arrested for failure to appear. I'm Carson Evans. The Cooper County Sheriff's Office served a warrant to a Jefferson City woman on Thursday. According to online court documents, a warrant was issued for 48-year-old Lindsay Suzanne Shannon, who's been accused of trespassing on a property of which she had previously received a trespass warning back in January of 2025. A probable cause statement also states that she had originally been evicted from the property in 2022. A warrant was served in April of 2026, and a hearing was scheduled for May 19th. A warrant was issued on May 21st for failure to appear at the hearing. The Randolph County Sheriff's Office arrested Shannon with a bond set at $200 cash only. Court dates are pending. Boone County deputies responded Saturday to the 4300 block of West Bethany Drive after neighbors reported hearing several shots in an argument around 2 p.m. According to a local ABC News affiliate, crews saw crime scene tape, multiple patrol vehicles, and more than a dozen evidence markers, including markers placed on holes in two homes. Deputies later shifted the taped areas to homes at 4337 and 4439 West Bethany Drive before clearing the scene. Neighbors said the area is usually quiet, but were shaken by the gunfire. The sheriff's office has not released any additional details. The Missouri Western District Court of Appeals is rewriting the language of a ballot measure that would eliminate the state's income tax. The appeals court declined a request on Friday to remove the measure from the ballot, but noted that the language needed to be changed to be fair and sufficient. The court noted that the rewritten ballot language specified that a no vote would still allow for future tax system changes. 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Missouri's Healthy SNAP initiative is being delayed. The initiative will now launch on February 15th of next year. The Missouri Department of Social Services says postponing the launch will give the state more time to work with local grocers, community stakeholders, and ag partners. And a weekend Missouri River cleanup drew a record turnout as more than 500 volunteers collected trash along the riverfront in Kansas City. Organizers say crews pulled out everything from tires to plastic barrels, filling multiple dumpsters. The event is part of a statewide push to improve water quality and habitat along the river. For news at CentralMoInfo.com, I'm Carson Evans.
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16: Here's a look at your forecast. A flood watch continues until 1 p.m. this afternoon. Mainly cloudy skies expected today with a chance for storms. High temperatures reach up to 85. Partly cloudy skies tonight. Slight chance for storms. Lows dip down to about 71. Chance for showers tomorrow. High temperatures reach up to 91. Slight chance for storms. Wednesday and Thursday, 90. Wednesday, 85. Thursday. I'm staff meteorologist Laura Lockwood. Currently, 72.
23: July corn down 2 at 415 and a half, September down 1 and 3 quarters at 425 and a quarter, December down 1 and a quarter at 444 and 3 quarters. July soybeans down 4 and a quarter at 1117 and a quarter, August down 4 at 1121 and 3 quarters, November down 2 and a half at 1135. July Chicago wheat up a quarter at 580 and a quarter, September down a quarter at 592 and a half, December down a quarter at 611 and a quarter. August live cattle up 12 cents at 241.65, October up 32 cents at 234.12, December up 90 cents at 233.67. August feeder cattle up 52 cents at 353.90, September up 75 cents at 350.82, October up 57 cents at 347.22. July lean hogs down 280 at 98.80, August down 205 at 97.22, the Dow is down 695 points at 50,866. With this look at your markets, I'm Kaylin Lair on TFN The Farm Net.
24: Taylor Swift's got a brand new song out, and it's country. Yeah, she's returning to her roots. I got it coming up for you in just two songs. I Knew It, I Knew You from Taylor Swift is on the way.

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0: swear she's hiccuping on I Knew. I'm not making fun of it. Trust me, I am envious. Taylor Swift, brand new stuff. I Knew It, I Knew You. That's from the new Toy Story 5 movie. It'll be out hopefully soon. Taylor Swift returning to her country roots. Mentioned a little while ago, it's Best Friends Day. Here are some movies you can watch that remind you of best friends. Don't do what they do on this one, though. But it's something to think about anyway. The Bond. Thelma and Louise. That's definitely a best friends movie. 9 to 5. Oh, love that. Ferris Bueller's Day Off. The Joy Luck Club. The Shawshank Redemption. They definitely had some Bonds in that one. A League of Their Own, for sure. Wayne's World and Lord of the Rings. Just some ideas for best friends to watch some movies together on this Best Friends Day as you hashtag today, Best Friends Day.
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4: July, corn down 4.5 at 4:13. September down 4.25 at 4:22 3/4. December down 4.25 at 4:41 3/4. July soybeans down 9.5 at 11:12. August down 9.5 at 11:16.5. November down 8.5 at 11:29. July Chicago wheat down 1.25 at 5:78 3/4. September down 1.5 at 5:91 1/4. December down 1 3/4 at 6:09 3/4. August live cattle up 12 cents at 2:41.65. October up 32 cents at 2:34.12. 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September up 75 cents at 3:50.82. October up 57 cents at 3:47.22. July lean hogs down 2.80 at 98.80. August down 2.05 at 97.22. October down 197 at 83.45. The Dow was down 695 points at 50,866. 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

0: This day in sports history.
1: It was on this day in 1966, the NFL and AFL announced a historic merger, which is now the National Football League. On this day in 1969, Hall of Famer Mickey Mantle delivered his farewell speech to over 60,000 fans on Mantle Day at Yankee Stadium. And who could forget, on this day in 2002, the French Open saw its first Grand Slam final between sisters, with Serena defeating Venus for her first title in Roland Garros.
0: And that's what happened this day in sports history.
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5: Here's a look at your forecast. A flood watch continues until 1 p.m. this afternoon. Slight chance for storms today. Otherwise, cloudy skies with a few peaks of sun. Daytime highs approaching 85. Slight chance for storms tonight. Lows dip down to about 71. Partly cloudy skies. Sunshine mixed with clouds at times. Tomorrow, chance of rain showers. High temperatures reach up to 91. I'm staff meteorologist Laura Lockwood. Right now, it's 72 degrees.
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7: Here's my new song,
6: Killing Me.
7: Killing Me, actually, I wrote here at the ranch as well. I just kind of run around hunting. We were actually in the middle of another song, and I started playing that melody just kind of out of nowhere. And I stopped both of them, and I said, this melody, I don't know where this just came from, but we got to chase it. Whenever that just kind of fell out of my brain and chased that whole idea, and turned out to be a great song on the record.

It's tough out there. Unemployment rate holding at 4.3%, but the number of people without jobs for 27 weeks or longer climbed to 27.5% in May, the highest it's been since December of 21. If you got a job, better hang on to it.

0: Here's a quick look at the latest country music news out of Nashville. Taylor Swift's got a new song, and guess what? It's country, and it's going to be on the new movie soundtrack for Toy Story.
1: The song I Knew It, I Knew You came about because I was lucky enough to get to see a version of Toy Story 5, which I absolutely fell in love with the film and immediately really identified with the characters, namely Jessie. And I wanted to write a song from her perspective. The song came to me so quickly that it was written, and I had a rough version of it recorded by the end of that day that I had seen the movie. So I was inspired immediately by it, and I really hope you like it. It's called I Knew It, I Knew You.
0: In other country music news, Alan Jackson's final concert on June 27th at Nissan Stadium in Nashville will air on NBC later this year with the title of Alan Jackson, The Last Show. And Luke Bryan has announced his 12th annual Crash My Playa event. It's set for Cancun Riviera, Mexico, January 13th through the 16th. Tickets go on sale June 11th. And that's the latest country music news out of Nashville in 60 seconds or less, because we know you got things to do. 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
16: Here's a look at your forecast. A flood watch continues until 1 p.m. this afternoon. Slight chance for storms today, otherwise cloudy skies with a few peaks of sun. Daytime highs approaching 85. Slight chance for storms tonight, lows dip down to about 71, partly cloudy skies. Sunshine mixed with clouds at times. Tomorrow, chance of rain showers, high temperatures reach up to 91. I'm staff meteorologist Laura Lockwood. Right now, it's 72 degrees.
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0: Hey, it's Rick Taylor here with you on this Monday. Thanks for starting your brand new week with us. It's Crest Country 104.7. The Summer Vacation Tour, that's the name of Max McNown's tour he's going to be out on that starts next month. And it'll feature 8 Canadian cities and major festival stops, including Boots and Hearts in Oshawa. His recent Ryman debut sold out 2 nights at Nashville's iconic Ryman Auditorium. Here he is with that breakout song, Max McNown, Better Me For You.

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0: Ella Langley and Morgan Wallen together. I think that's one of the first duets I've heard Ella do that's not with Riley Green. I like it, though. I Can't Love You Anymore from those two. Undoubtedly, those are two of the hottest stars in country right now. We've got them for you right here. Hey, we got all your favorite country coming up, too. Some good sing-along songs to get you through this Monday. Shaboozy and Jelly, Lady A, and more right here.
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2: Here's a look at your forecast. A flood watch continues until 1 p.m. this afternoon. Slight chance for storms today, otherwise cloudy skies with a few peaks of sun. Daytime highs approaching 85. Slight chance for storms tonight, lows dip down to about 71, partly cloudy skies. Sunshine mixed with clouds at times. Tomorrow, chance of rain showers, high temperatures reach up to 91. I'm staff meteorologist Laura Lockwood. Right now, it's 72 degrees.
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The red, white, and blue flapping in the wind at a Friday night football game. 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
1: News. I'm Therese Crowley. President Trump hosting Israel and Iran must immediately stop shooting, and Iran's military says it will. But the flare-up derailed President Trump's hopes to sign a peace deal with Iran today or tomorrow.
2: After a two-month ceasefire, Israel and Iran are back trading fire, and Iran is blaming the United States. Israel carried out airstrikes in western and central Iran after Iran fired missiles at northern Israel.
1: Fox's Jonathan Savage says Iran promises more crushing action if Israel keeps hitting its proxy Hezbollah in Lebanon. President Trump

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0: We know that country music leads to hootin'. Woo! And we know that hootin' leads to hollering. Yeah! And you know, yeah! A little hootin' hollering never hurt anybody.
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0: 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Oh, now I've lost my phone. Now we're in big trouble. I guess we're not going anywhere. I'm not talking to anyone. We'll figure it out.
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14: July, corn down 3/4 at 416 and 3/4. September down 3/4 at 426 and a quarter. December down 3/4 at 445 and a quarter. July soybeans down 1 1/4 at 1120 and a quarter. August down 1/2 at 1125 and a half. November up 1/4 at 1137 and 3/4. July Chicago wheat up 2 3/4 at 582 and 3/4. September up 2 1/2 at 595 and a quarter. December up 2 1/4 at 613 and 3/4. August live cattle down 70 cents at 240.95. October down 45 cents at 233.67. December down 32 cents at 233.35. August feeder cattle down 40 cents at 353.50. September down 32 cents at 350.50. October down 32 cents at 346.90. July lean hogs up 65 cents at 99.45. August up 60 cents at 97.82. And October down 5 cents at 83.40. The Dow is up 157 points at 51,024. With this week, your markets, I'm Kaylin Lair on TFN The Farm Net.
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0: right, let's go. Wait, before that, we heard from Shania Twain. Shania Twain was actually brought up recently when somebody said, hey, Kane Brown, who should be in the Mount Rushmore of country music singers? And he was like, I mean, that's hard, right? So he was like, George Strait, for sure, Shania Twain, also, who else? Oh, Morgan Wallen. And he said, Ella Langley. I know it's pretty early in her career, but just saying.
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2: Here's a look at your forecast. A flood watch continues until 1 p.m. this afternoon. Slight chance of thunderstorms today. Otherwise, cloudy skies with a few peaks of sun. Daytime highs approaching 85. Partly cloudy skies tonight. Slight chance of thunderstorms. Lows dip down to about 71. Chance of rain showers tomorrow. Daytime highs approaching 91. Sunshine mixed with clouds at times. I'm staff meteorologist Paul Trombley. Right now, it's 74 degrees.
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0: German Chancellor Merz and Ukrainian leader Zelensky. They also called for an immediate and complete ceasefire and the resumption of negotiations between the two sides. This comes after Russian President Putin recently rejected face-to-face talks with Zelensky. Ukraine's shortage of air defense systems, in part because of the depletion of U.S. stocks during the Iran conflict, has left Ukrainian civilians especially vulnerable to ballistic missiles. In London, Greg Balcon, Fox News.
1: The World Cup men's soccer tournament starts Thursday. There will be high security and another kind of surveillance.
2: A CDC public health squad plans to monitor wastewater and sort through sewage this summer to keep the public safe from infectious disease during the World Cup games. With 6.5 million travelers from 100 countries to witness 104 games in the U.S., Canada, and Mexico, posing a risk of rapid transmission with Ebola, hantavirus, and measles already on the radar. The squad's command post and a Georgetown lab will deploy advanced wastewater analysis using DNA and RNA sequencing of microbes' genetic strands with a daily status report, and the MedStar biocontainment unit doing a trial run for the L.A. Summer Olympics.
1: Fox 3's Crowley on Wall Street. The Dow's up 207. The Nasdaq's up 445. Computer chip company stocks are bouncing back. I'm Chris Foster, Fox News.
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7: And that's for sure. And, you know, it wouldn't be a Monday morning AgriTalk without Machinery Pete, but we're giving everybody more than their money's worth today, aren't we?
8: It'd be fun. Yeah, I think I started doing these things with you guys back in about this time of year, 2013. So 13 years every Monday hanging out. It's been a ton of fun with you guys' show.
7: Well, and what's really cool, too, is the way that you are able to be a guest host for us on occasion.
8: Hey, I didn't train for any of this. I just picked the brain of our good friend Tyne Morgan and Clinton Griffiths and try to, you know, God gave us two ears and one mouth. So I find that even applies to radio, oddly. But no, it's great fun.
7: So we'll talk about who you're going to have on, but you mentioned Tyne. Tyne will be helping us with the news a lot this week, too. Hey, Tyne, how you doing?
9: Hey, yeah, I am your news lady for the week. Haley Bickelhaupt is actually down in Texas, ground zero for the New World Screwworm Discovery. So they are there this week. Boots on the ground will provide coverage on Ag Day, Drovers, Ag Web, U.S. Farm Report. And hopefully we'll have maybe some input from her on the show, too. But yeah, she's down there covering all things we need to know about New World Screwworm after the confirmed case last week.
7: Right. Excellent. Thank you also for mentioning all those Farm Journal outlets for people to get all the news.

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2: News. I'm Therese Crowley. President Trump still going to the Knicks game three against the Spurs tonight at New York's Madison Square Garden. Despite a mass stabbing at Penn Station under the garden last night that injured five people. But his more immediate concern, getting the Iran peace deal back on track, urging Iran and Israel to stop shooting at each other.
3: The president here in New Jersey telling both sides to cease hostilities, posting this on Truth Social, writing, quote, both sides, Israel and Iran, are looking to do an immediate ceasefire. Final negotiations on peace are proceeding, subject to ignorance or stupidity getting in its way. The blockade will remain in place and in full force and effect until a final deal is reached.
2: Fox's Alex Hogan. Iran upset that Israel struck its proxy Hezbollah. Two Virginia residents suing the White House over the UFC fight Sunday night, charging it violates Park Service rules against sporting events on public parkland. 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
5: A Clarence man was arrested on Saturday, June 6th. According to a Missouri State Highway Patrol report, 20-year-old Jordan L. Timbrook was taken into custody around 12:29 a.m. for driving while intoxicated, careless and imprudent stunt driving, failing to maintain the right half of the roadway resulting in a crash, failing to register a motor vehicle, and failing to display plates. Timbrook was processed at Shelbina Police Department and released. A Queen City resident was arrested on Sunday, June 7th. According to the Missouri State Highway Patrol, 19-year-old Christopher Cullors Arnold was taken into custody at 1:48 p.m. for felony leaving the scene of an accident with property damage exceeding $1,000 and careless and imprudent driving involving an accident. Cullors Arnold was processed at Putnam County Jail and released. A Carter Media employee was honored at the 2026 Missouri Broadcasters Association Convention. Caleb Brownlee of Carter Media in Carrollton received an MBA Foundation scholarship, which supports students and early career broadcasters pursuing training and education. Brownlee was recognized during the annual banquet at Margaritaville Lake Resort. Carter Media's Jenny Carter also took part in convention programming and industry sessions, continuing the company's involvement in statewide broadcast leadership and professional development. Well, in birthdays today, singer and actress Nancy Sinatra is 86. Born in 1940, she's the daughter of Frank Sinatra. Musician Moz Skaggs is 82, born in 1944. Before launching his solo career, he was an original member of the Steve Miller Band. 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Landowners at Table Rock Lake are speaking out against wake boats. The homeowners say wake boats are causing erosion along their shorelines. Residents are circulating a petition calling for lawmakers to create regulations for wake boats at Table Rock Lake. A Springfield man was taken into custody by Randolph County authorities on Thursday, June 4th. According to the Randolph County Sheriff's Office, 38-year-old Robert Mixon was arrested at 10:58 a.m. on warrants for alleged resisting or interfering with arrest for a felony and two counts of operating a vehicle on the highway without a valid license, his third offense. Mixon is being held on a total of $60,000 bond, cash only. Court dates are pending. Music in the Park, a free outdoor concert, will entertain Moberly area attendees. The function is presented by the Moberly Area Council of the Arts and Moberly Parks and Recreation. Event details encourage those planning to attend to take blankets, lawn chairs, and get ready to dance. Entertainment will feature Ironweed Bluegrass Band and Swampweed Cajun Band. Food trucks will be available. It happens Friday, June 12th at 6:30 p.m. at Rothwell Park Amphitheater in Moberly. For news at CentralMoInfo.com, I'm Stephanie Shannon.
6: Here's a look at your forecast. A flood watch continues until 1 p.m. this afternoon. Slight chance of thunderstorms today. Otherwise, cloudy skies with a few peaks of sun. Daytime high.

0: It's approaching 85. Partly cloudy skies tonight. Slight chance of thunderstorms. Lows dip down to about 71. Chance of rain showers tomorrow. Daytime highs approaching 91. Sunshine mixed with clouds at times. I'm staff meteorologist Paul Trombley. Currently, it's 77 degrees.
1: July corn up 2 at 419 and a half. September up 1 and a quarter, 428 and a quarter. December up 1 at 447. July soybeans down 3 and a half at 1118. August down 3 and a half at 1122 and a half. November down 3 at 1134 and a half. July Chicago wheat up 7 at 587. September up 6 and a quarter at 599. December up 6 at 617 and a half. August live cattle down 452 at 237.12. October down 380 at 230.32. December down 357 at 230.10. August feeder cattle down 382 at 350.07. September down 385 at 346.97. October down 377 at 343.45. July lean hogs down 55 cents at 98.25. August down 7 cents at 97.15. October down 35 cents at 83.10. The Dow is up 81 points at 50,948. With the Secure Markets, I'm Killen Lair on TFN The Farm Net.
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9: Here's a look at your forecast. A flood watch continues until 1 p.m. this afternoon. Slight chance of thunderstorms today. Otherwise, cloudy skies with a few peaks of sun. Daytime highs approaching 85. Partly cloudy skies tonight. Slight chance of thunderstorms. Lows dip down to about 71. Chance of rain showers tomorrow. Daytime highs approaching 91. Sunshine mixed with clouds at times. I'm staff meteorologist Paul Trombley. Currently, it's 77 degrees.
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16: 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Teens can excavate for pottery shards, then reconstruct and decorate their pottery. Again, that's from 1 to 2 p.m. at the Huntsville Library at 102 East Library Street in Huntsville. That's what's happening. For more info, go to CentralMoInfo.com, highlight the Community tab, and click Events.
17: Ooh, I'm so geared up for 4th of July. Not that I already have plans for it or anything, but sing all about it. Scotty McCreery.

0: A pickup rolling down a dirt road with a cloud of dust blowing from behind and the music playing loud. That's what country sounds like.
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0: Williams. I'm so glad that he really took that time. He took a year off from big tours. Not, he still, you know, did some gigs, don't get me wrong, but, you know, spent time with family. Actually, that's when baby number three then showed up. I mean, just took that time that he needed to be present, be dad, and then now he's out there back at it. So Luke Combs, he knows what he needs.
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3: Here's a look at your forecast. A flood watch continues until 1 p.m. this afternoon. Slight chance of thunderstorms today. Otherwise, cloudy skies with a few peaks of sun. Daytime highs approaching 85. Partly cloudy skies tonight. Slight chance of thunderstorms. Lows dip down to about 71. Chance of rain showers tomorrow. Daytime highs approaching 91. Sunshine mixed with clouds at times. I'm staff meteorologist Paul Trombley. Currently, it's 77 degrees.
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1: Gianna Gelosi. Security is tight around New York's Madison Square Garden. It is game three of the NBA Finals tonight, and President Trump is going to be there to watch. Secret Service Special Agent in Charge, Matt McCool.
2: Secret Service's focus is straightforward: to ensure everyone attending the game can enjoy the game and have a safe experience while we carry out our responsibility to protect the President of the United States.
1: Now, there was a stabbing spree on the train station below Madison Square Garden, Penn Station, last night. Six people hospitalized, including the suspect. Iran and Israel said that they were going to wind down an overnight military escalation.
3: These were the first such attacks between the two countries since a ceasefire was declared 2 months ago. Iran warns it'll restart its offensive if Israel continues attacks against Hezbollah.
1: That's Fox's Jonathan Savage. President Trump urged both sides to calm down. 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
5: A one-vehicle

0: A Morgan County accident was fatal for a Versailles resident. According to a Missouri State Highway Patrol report, the 66-year-old man was driving a Chevrolet Silverado southbound on Route W, just north of Old Marvin Cutoff Road at 2 p.m. on Friday, June 6th. His vehicle traveled off the left side of the roadway, struck two road signs, impacted a creek bed, and overturned. He was transported to Kidwell Garber Funeral Home in Versailles. A Columbia woman was arrested in Boone County on Friday, June 5th. According to a Missouri State Highway Patrol report, 40-year-old Rochelle Daniels was taken into custody at 11:04 p.m. for driving while intoxicated, failing to drive on the right half of the roadway, felony driving while revoked, operating an electronic device while driving, and tampering with evidence. Daniels is being held at Boone County Jail pending bond. The Missouri Western District Court of Appeals is rewriting the language of a ballot measure that would eliminate the state's income tax. The appeals court declined a request on Friday to remove the measure from the ballot, but noted that the language needed to be changed to be fair and sufficient. The court noted that the rewritten ballot language specified that a no vote would still allow for future tax system changes. You're listening to news from CentralMoInfo.com. The Department of Natural Resources has released this week's beach report for Missouri State Parks. For the week of June 5th, swimming was not recommended at three beaches due to elevated E. coli: Lake Lincoln at Quiver River State Park, Public Beach No. 1 at Lake of the Ozarks State Park, and Pym Lake at St. Joe State Park. Hermitage Beach at Palme de Terre State Park was closed because of E. coli levels. All other state park beaches remained open for swimming, including sites at Finger Lakes, Long Branch, Mark Twain, Thousand Hills, Truman, and others across Missouri. Boone County deputies responded Saturday to the 4300 block of West Bethany Drive after neighbors reported hearing several shots and an argument around 2 p.m. in Columbia. According to a local ABC News affiliate, crews saw crime scene tape, multiple patrol vehicles, and more than a dozen evidence markers, including markers placed on holes in two homes. Deputies later shifted the tape area to homes at 4337 and 4439 West Bethany Drive before clearing the scene. Neighbors said the area is usually quiet, but was shaken by the gunfire. The sheriff's office has not released additional details. A Missouri farmer near Kirksville says a wandering emu showed up in his hayfield last week and refused to leave. Neighbors helped guide the bird into a trailer, and it was reunited with its owner later that day. Deputies say the emu caused no damage, just confusion. For news at CentralMoInfo.com, I'm Stephanie Shannon.
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2: Here's a look at your forecast. A flood watch continues until 1 p.m. this afternoon. Slight chance of thunderstorms this afternoon. Otherwise, cloudy skies with a few peaks of sun. High temperatures reach up to 85. Partly cloudy skies tonight. Slight chance of thunderstorms. Lows level off around 71. Sunshine mixed with clouds at times tomorrow. Chance for showers. Daytime highs approaching 91. I'm Staff Meteorologist Paul Trombley. Currently, it's 77 degrees.
3: July corn up 1.5 at 419, September up 3/4 at 427 3/4, December up 1/2 at 446 1/2. July soybeans down 6.5 at 1115, August down 5 3/4 at 1120 1/4, November down 3 3/4 at 1133 3/4. July Chicago wheat up 5 3/4 at 585 3/4, September up 5 1/4 at 598, December up 4 3/4 at 616 1/4. August live cattle down 420 at 237.45, October down 340 at 230.72, December down 315 at 230.52. August feeder cattle down 322 at 350.67, September down 310 at 347.72, October down 3 at 344.22. July lean hogs down 117 at 97.62, August down 60 cents at 96.62, and October down 82 cents at 82.62. The Dow's up 30 points at 50,897. With this look at your markets, I'm Kaylin Lair on TFN The Farm Net.
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10: Here's a look at your forecast. A flood watch continues until 1 p.m. this afternoon. Slight chance of thunderstorms this afternoon. Otherwise, cloudy skies with a few peaks of sun. High temperatures reach up to 85. Partly cloudy skies tonight. Slight chance of thunderstorms. Lows level off around 71. Sunshine mixed with clouds at times tomorrow. Chance for showers. Daytime highs approaching 91. I'm Staff Meteorologist Paul Trombley. Right now, 78.
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0: 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Were you last Friday or coming up? You're planning ahead for it. That's so mean.
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9: July corn up 1.5 at 419, September up 3/4 at 427 and 3/4, December up 1/2 at 446 and 1/2. July soybeans down 6.5 at 1115, August down 5 3/4 at 1120 and 1/4, November down 3 3/4 at 1133 and 3/4. July Chicago wheat up 5 3/4 at 585 and 3/4, September up 5 1/4 at 598, December up 4 3/4 at 616 and 1/4. August live cattle down 420 at 237.45, October down 340 at 230.72, December down 315 at 230.52. August feeder cattle down 322 at 350.67, September down 310 at 347.72, October down 3 at 344.22. July lean hogs down 117 at 97.62, August down 60 cents at 96.62, and October down 82 cents at 82.62. The Dow's up 30 points at 50,897. With this look at your markets, I'm Kaylin Lair on TFN The Farm Net.
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0: Love Somebody. Yes. Coming up, Brooks and Dunn. Man, I'm so glad that they took a little break from being Brooks and Dunn, you know, and did their own things, but never quit being Brooks and Dunn, and they're still winning awards, so they're coming up.
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3: Here's a look at your forecast. A flood watch continues until 1 p.m. this afternoon. Slight chance of thunderstorms.

0: this afternoon. Otherwise, cloudy skies with a few peaks of sun. High temperatures reach up to 85. Partly cloudy skies tonight. Slight chance of thunderstorms. Lows level off around 71. Sunshine mixed with clouds at times tomorrow. Chance for showers. Daytime highs approaching 91. I'm Staff Meteorologist Paul Trombley. Right now, 78.
1: Hey, y'all, this is Dustin Lynch, and I just dropped my new song, Easy to Love. Check it out. Easy to Love is about just embracing that wave of life and seeing where it takes you. Y'all ride it with me. This one's Easy to Love. Hope you enjoy it.

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1: Fox News. I'm Therese Crowley. President Trump's priority today, urging Iran and Israel to stop shooting at each other so he can get the Iran peace deal back on track. Tonight, going to the Knicks game 3 against the Spurs at Madison Square Garden, despite a mass stabbing at Penn Station under the Garden last night that injured 5 people.
2: There will unfortunately be no watch party outside of Madison Square Garden for game 3 of the finals, and no access to the immediate vicinity of MSG without an authorized reason to be there.
1: New York Police Commissioner Jessica Tisch protecting the venue along with Secret Service, drones, counter-drone technology, specialized tactical teams, all they say so fans can be safe and enjoy the game while they protect the president. And a congressional report accuses the NFL of violating its antitrust exemption, forcing fans to pay to stream games that used to be free. 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
4: A warrant has been issued for a Mexico couple for allegedly giving their 3 small children marijuana on multiple occasions. According to probable cause statements, the Mexico Public Safety Department received a report on May 16th that Joseph and Michaela Krogan allegedly provided marijuana to juvenile children. A witness provided video proof of one of 3 victims, age 7, consuming a marijuana blunt while in a moving vehicle. Another witness reported seeing Michaela Krogan smoking marijuana and telling the child to, quote, take it, end quote. Michaela was interviewed by the MPSD and admitted the child had first consumed marijuana around March or April of 2026, as well as THC vape. Joseph and Michaela Krogan have admitted to giving the children, ages 7, 5, and 4, marijuana to try to control their behavior. A warrant was issued for both parties on Friday, June 6th. Charges include delivery of marijuana or a synthetic cannabinoid to a person less than 17 years old and first-degree endangering the welfare of a child involving drugs. A Hannibal woman was arrested in Randolph County. According to the Randolph County Sheriff's Office, the Moberly Police Department took 23-year-old Alexis Roach into custody at 7:26 p.m. on Sunday, June 7th, for third-degree domestic assault. At the time of this story, a probable cause statement is unavailable. Arraignment is pending. The Missouri Department of Transportation's 2026 long-range transportation plan is given a green light. The Missouri Highways and Transportation Commission approved the plan last week. The plan establishes the state's transportation priorities through 2030. Missouri's long-range transportation plan was last revised in 2018. You're listening to news from CentralMoInfo.com. A Bevier man is facing multiple felony counts after deputies say he failed to update required sex offender registry information. The Macon County Sheriff's Office says 34-year-old Tyler Elton Rendom was reported on May 20th after an anonymous caller raised concerns about his behavior outside a home on Jefferson Street. Deputies say Rendom listed several employers on his registry, but none confirmed current employment. The sheriff's office reports he has visited the department twice without updating his information. The case has been sent to the prosecutor.

0: 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Older siblings are also welcome to join. 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
3: Here's a look at your forecast. A flood watch continues until 1 p.m. this afternoon. Slight chance of thunderstorms this afternoon. Otherwise, cloudy skies with a few peaks of sun. High temperatures reach up to 85. Partly cloudy skies tonight. Slight chance of thunderstorms. Lows level off around 71. Sunshine mixed with clouds at times tomorrow. Chance for showers. Daytime highs approaching 91. I'm Staff Meteorologist Paul Trombley. Right now, 78.
4: July corn up 1.5 at 419, September up 3/4 at 427 3/4, December up 1/2 at 446 1/2. July soybeans down 6.5 at 1115, August down 5 3/4 at 1120 1/4, November down 3 3/4 at 1133 3/4. July Chicago wheat up 5 3/4 at 585 3/4, September up 5 1/4 at 598, December up 4 3/4 at 616 1/4. August live cattle down 420 at 237.45, October down 340 at 230.72, December down 315 at 230.52. August feeder cattle down 322 at 350.67, September down 310 at 347.72, October down 3 at 344.22. July lean hogs down 117 at 97.62, August down 60 cents at 96.62, and October down 82 cents at 82.62. The Dow's up 30 points at 50,897. With this look at your markets, I'm Kaylin Lair on TFN The Farm Net.
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0: Luke Bryan, I remember when that song first came out, and he was like, oh my gosh, people just keep bringing me margaritas. And I'm thinking, okay, are you complaining? I don't think he was complaining. He was just joking around about maybe he should have sung a song with different variety in it. I don't know. I'll take one margarita or more.
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11: Here's a look at your forecast. A flood watch continues until 7 a.m. tomorrow. Chance of thunderstorms this afternoon. Otherwise, cloudy skies with a few peaks of sun. High temperatures reach up to 85. Partly cloudy skies tonight. Slight chance of thunderstorms. Lows dip down to about 71. Thunderstorms likely tomorrow. Highs level off around 91. Sunshine mixed with clouds at times. I'm staff meteorologist Paul Trombley. Currently, it's 78 degrees.
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0: Well, it looks pretty fun. I think I want to see it. And fun and funny all the way. That's why it made $55 million at the box office over the weekend. 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

0: Silverado. 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I have very good intentions about how I save a lot of videos, like, this one Pilates instructor, I guess, trains Victoria's Secret models. So here's how you work on this part or this part or this, whatever. 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I haven't yet.
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2: Here's a look at your forecast. A flood watch continues until 7 a.m. tomorrow. Chance of thunderstorms this afternoon. Otherwise, cloudy skies with a few peaks of sun. High temperatures reach up to 85. Partly cloudy skies tonight. Slight chance of thunderstorms. Lows dip down to about 71. Thunderstorms likely tomorrow. Highs level off around 91. Sunshine mixed with clouds at times. I'm Staff Meteorologist Paul Trombley. Currently, it's 78 degrees.
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1: News. I'm John Saucier. The protests continue outside of an ICE detention center in Newark, New Jersey. Demonstrators accusing this facility of failing to provide adequate resources and treatment for the detainees. The border czar, Tom Holman on Fox, rejecting those claims about the detention center's conditions.
2: I went through every square foot of that facility. I went through the bathrooms. I went through the detention area. I went to indoor and outdoor recreation. As a matter of fact, outdoor recreation has kind of a state-of-the-art exercise equipment, which kind of shocked me.
1: There have been 152 reported anti-Semitic attacks in New York City this year. Makes up over half of the hate crimes in New York State. Congresswoman Nicole Malliotakis on Fox Business.
3: New York City is no longer just a leader when it comes to high taxes and outward migration. It has become a leader in anti-Semitism, sadly.
1: About 10% of New York City's population is Jewish. 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
5: A Holt Summit man was arrested by Howard County authorities. According to a probable cause statement, 30-year-old Timothy Samuels was repeatedly texting and threatening his ex-girlfriend on March 20th, 2026. The Fayette Police Department responded to a harassment call at approximately 6:22 p.m., and the responding officer was shown text messages from Samuels where he threatened to shoot an undisclosed male's house full of holes and flatten her vehicle's tires. He allegedly went on to also threaten to burn the undisclosed man's house down, and once the victim said she would call the police, threatened to harm himself. Samuels has also reportedly threatened the victim multiple times over a five-month period. A warrant was issued for Samuels on May 14th due to the responding officer's belief that he is a threat to the victim and would fail to appear upon summons. He was taken into custody by the Howard County Sheriff's Office at 2:29 p.m. on Tuesday, June 2nd. He's being held on $50,000 bond, cash only. A bond review hearing is scheduled for 9 a.m. Tuesday, June 9th. A Moberly woman has been taken into custody by Randolph County authorities. According to the Randolph County Sheriff's Office, 38-year-old Bridget Oliver was arrested at 7:55 p.m. Sunday, June 7th, for two counts of stealing, her fourth or subsequent offense within 10 years. Oliver is being held on $1,000 bond, cash only. Arraignment is pending. Missouri's Healthy SNAP initiative is being delayed. The initiative will now launch on February 15, 2027. The Missouri Department of Social Services says postponing the launch will give the state more time to work with local grocers, community stakeholders, and agricultural partners. You're listening to news from CentralMoInfo.com. Utility costs are climbing in mid-Missouri as Moberly prepares for higher water and sewer rates and Columbia exhausts its assistance funds. Moberly's rates increased 3% on July 1st, adding about $3.67 to the average bill. The city will also add credit card fees and begin a $2 paper billing charge in September. Columbia officials say their utility assistance program has already distributed $800,000 and will not have new funding until October. Both cities cite rising operational costs and growing demand for help during extreme heat. The Moberly Library invites the public to the library to hear Michelle Collins Anderson speak about her book, The Flower Sisters, on Thursday, June 11th. The author's book won the Missouri Library Association's Literary Award in 2025. A questions and answers session will follow. The Moberly Library is located at 111 North 4th Street in Moberly. For news at CentralMoInfo.com, I'm Stephanie Shannon.
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7: Here's a look at your forecast. A flood watch continues until 7 a.m. tomorrow. Chance of thunderstorms this afternoon. Otherwise, cloudy skies with a few peaks of sun. High temperatures reach up to 85. Partly cloudy skies tonight.

0: Hello, Langley, Morgan Wallen, and I Can't Love You Anymore. I'm Eric De Niro, and this comes as a relief, literally. Feel free to use public bathrooms. You can't catch anything from a toilet seat. The bacteria often found on toilet seats are common skin microbes that most people already have, so they pose very little risk, according to health experts.
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9: Here's a look at your forecast. A flood watch continues until 7 a.m. tomorrow. Chance of thunderstorms this afternoon. Otherwise, cloudy skies with a few peaks of sun. High temperatures reach up to 85. Partly cloudy skies tonight. Slight chance of thunderstorms. Lows dip down to about 71. Thunderstorms likely tomorrow. Highs level off around 91. Sunshine mixed with clouds at times. I'm staff meteorologist Paul Trombley. Currently, it's 78 degrees.
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15: 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Again, that's from 1 to 2 p.m. at the Huntsville Library at 102 East Library Street in Huntsville. That's what's happening. 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
0: Tim McGraw on deck after this one from Luke Combs. You're Sleepless in a Hotel Room.

We're gonna take you to church. Slam guitars and words that rhyme. And on the hands of time. We'll preach from the book of Matthew. Why does he call you darling? 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Back in the saddle again. 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

cowgirl. A John Deere sitting on a hillside with a small bird perched on the stack. That's what country sounds like. 104.7 FM is Crest Country. 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

0: Jackson Dean and Heavens to Betsy. I'm Eric De Niro, and your mood has a lot to do with what you eat. A recent study found that happy people ate healthier and grumpier people chose more junk food.
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2: Here's a look at your forecast. A flood watch continues until 7 a.m. tomorrow. Chance of thunderstorms this afternoon. Otherwise, cloudy skies with a few peaks of sun. Daytime highs approaching 85. Slight chance of thunderstorms tonight. Lows level off around 71. Partly cloudy skies. Thunderstorms likely tomorrow. Daytime highs approaching 91. Sunshine mixed with clouds at times. I'm Staff Meteorologist Paul Trombley. Right now, it's 78 degrees.
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4: Hey y'all, it's Zach John King, and this is my new song, Get to Drinking. The story behind Get to Drinking is about a relationship that I had in the past that after a few Jack and Cokes, I started to paint it with rose-colored glasses, started to act like it wasn't my fault for letting things get so bad. I think everybody feels that way at some point in a relationship. It's a song that covers a sad topic with really upbeat and fun music.

The red, white, and blue flapping in the wind at a Friday night football game. That's what country sounds like. 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
1: Fox News, I'm Tom Graham. Ballot counting continues in California. Incumbent Los Angeles Mayor Karen Bass appears poised to move into the general election after last week's primary. Republican Spencer Pratt appears to have fallen from second place to third in his bid for mayor. Fox's Matt Finn.
2: The latest ballot dumps pushed progressive councilwoman Nithya Raman past Spencer Pratt by just a few thousand votes.
1: Only the top two vote-getters advance. Security tightening in New York's famed Madison Square Garden ahead of President Trump's arrival this evening as the Knicks take on the Spurs Game 3 NBA Finals.
3: The NYPD and Secret Service said everything from SWAT teams to counter-drone technology will be used to keep everyone, including the president, safe.
1: Fox's CB Cotton, six people were stabbed Sunday night at Penn Station below the Garden. 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
5: A 26-year-old man is facing multiple charges after a motorcycle crash on Missouri 156 near Mercury Avenue. The Highway Patrol says Andrew Schroeder overturned a 2007 Harley Davidson and skidded off the left side of the road on May 17th. Troopers say the motorcycle's plates were expired, Schroeder's license was revoked, and he did not have a motorcycle endorsement. He was cited for driving while revoked, failing to drive on the right half of the roadway, and operating a motor vehicle without proper validation. Schroeder was processed and released at the scene. Farmers across the Midwest are watching research about whether cattle can graze safely under solar panels closely. In an AP interview, Loran Schallenberger, vice president of AgriVoltics at Silicon Ranch, says they are testing the idea that grazing cattle can coexist with solar energy installations.
6: So this facility is a roughly 5-megawatt solar facility sited on 40 acres. 20 acres within the array fencing, 20 acres of ancillary pasture, currently hosting 10 mama cows and their calves, and we hope to expand to 20 mama cows over time.
5: Schallenberger is optimistic about what the results may yield. You're listening to news at centralmoinfo.com. The Department of Natural Resources has released this week's beach report for Missouri State Parks. For the week of June 5th, swimming was not recommended at three beaches due to an elevated presence of E. coli. Lake Lincoln at Quiver River State Park, Public Beach No. 1 at Lake of the Ozarks State Park, and Pym Lake at St. Joe State Park. Hermitage Beach at Pomme de Terre State Park was closed because of high E. coli levels as well. All other state park beaches remain open for swimming, including sites at Finger Lakes, Long Branch, Mark Twain, Thousand Hills, Truman, and others across Missouri. Music in the Park, a free outdoor concert, will entertain Moberly area attendees. This function is presented by the Moberly Area Council of the Arts and Moberly Parks and Recreation. Event details encourage those planning to attend to take blankets, lawn chairs, and get ready to dance. Entertainment will feature Ironweed Bluegrass Band and Swampweed Cajun Band. Food trucks will also be available during the event. It all happens Friday, June 12th at 6:30 p.m. at the Rothwell Park Amphitheater in Moberly. 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
7: Here's a look at your forecast. A flood watch continues until 7 a.m. tomorrow. Chance of thunderstorms this afternoon. Otherwise, cloudy skies with a few peaks of sun. Daytime highs approaching 85. Slight chance of thunderstorms tonight. Lows level off around 71, partly cloudy skies. Thunderstorms likely tomorrow. Daytime highs approaching 91. Sunshine mixed with clouds at times. I'm staff meteorologist Paul Trump.

0: Right now,
1: it's 78 degrees.
2: It is time to take a look at your closing sentiment report. July corn up 1 1/4 at 418 3/4. September up 1/2 at 427 1/2. December unchanged at 446. July soybeans down 5 3/4 at 1115 3/4. August down 4 3/4 at 1121 1/4. November down 2 at 1135 1/2. July Chicago wheat up 3 1/4 at 583 1/4. September up 3 at 595 3/4. December up 2 1/4 at 613 3/4. August live cattle down 492 at 236.72. October down 477 at 229.35. December down 410 at 229.57. August feeder cattle down 320 at 350.70. September down 337 at 347.45. October down 345 at 343.77. July lean hogs down 142 at 97.37. August down 107 at 96.15. October down 110 at 82.35. With this look, your closing sentiment report, I'm Kaylin Lair on TFN The Farm Net.
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0: Taylor Swift and I Knew It, I Knew You from Toy Story 5. I'm Eric De Niro, and if the pantry is empty except for a package of spaghetti that you purchased in 2016, feel free to eat it. If you cook and eat dried pasta after a decade, it might lose a little bit of flavor, but unopened dried pasta is edible indefinitely.
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13: Here's a look at your forecast. A flood watch continues until 7 a.m. tomorrow. Chance of thunderstorms this afternoon. Otherwise, cloudy skies with a few peaks of sun. Daytime highs approaching 85. Slight chance of thunderstorms tonight. Lows level off around 71. Partly cloudy skies. Thunderstorms likely tomorrow. Daytime highs approaching 91. Sunshine mixed with clouds at times. I'm Staff Meteorologist Paul Trombley. Right now, it's 78 degrees.
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2: 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Again, that's Kids Art Day, Friday, June 12th, 10 to 11 a.m. That's what's happening. 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
0: Randy Houser on the way after Ella Langley. 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

0: If you're wondering why a lot of country songs are about trucks, well, it's because no one ever said, "Dang, look at that awesome Prius."
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A pickup rolling down a dirt road with a cloud of dust blowing from behind and the music playing loud. 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

0: Zach Toppin, South of Sanity. I'm Eric De Niro. Thanks so much for listening. I do appreciate it. And going on a first date, here's a tip. Don't overstay your welcome. 52% of singles think a good first date should last between 2 and 4 hours.
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3: Here's a look at your forecast. A flood watch continues. Chance of thunderstorms this afternoon. Otherwise cloudy skies with a few peaks of sun. Highs level off around 85. Slight chance for storms tonight. Lows dip down to about 69. Partly cloudy skies. Storms likely tomorrow. Daytime highs approaching 90. Cloudy skies expected. Temps a bit above average Wednesday and Thursday, with highs in the upper 80s. Storms possible both days. I'm staff meteorologist Kara Foster. Right now, it's 78 degrees.
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0: into the NBA Finals because he always has to bring the MAGA circus into town.
1: Well, the president says he's actually been a fan of the Knicks for a long time. Officials in the state of Washington getting their security prep done for the World Cup. It's making its way to Seattle. King County Undersheriff Jeff Floor.
2: We haven't dealt with anything of this size, but the collaboration gives me comfort. The collaboration and seeing from the inside out what we're ready to handle, to me, is awesome.
1: There are 6 World Cup matches played in Seattle over the course of the tournament. 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
4: Boone County deputies responded Saturday to the 4300th block of West Bethany Drive after neighbors reported hearing several shots and an argument around 2 p.m. According to a local ABC News affiliate, crews saw crime scene tape, multiple patrol vehicles, and more than a dozen evidence markers, including markers placed on holes in between two homes. Deputies later shifted the tape area to homes at 4337 and 4439 West Bethany Drive before clearing the scene. Neighbors said the area is usually quiet and were shaken by the gunfire. The sheriff's office has not released additional details. A Mexico-Missouri couple is facing felony charges after police say they admitted giving marijuana to their young children. Joseph and Michaela Croghan are charged with drug distribution and 3 counts of first-degree child endangerment involving children ages 7, 5, and 4. A witness told officers the couple gave a marijuana blunt to the 7-year-old inside a car and had done so before. Court documents say Joseph Croghan admitted using marijuana to calm the children. No bond warrants have been issued. The Missouri Department of Transportation's 2026 long-range transportation plan is given a green light. The Missouri Highways and Transportation Commission approved the plan this week. The plan establishes the state's transportation priorities through 2030. Missouri's long-range transportation plan was last revised in 2018. You're listening to news at centralmoinfo.com. Utility costs are climbing in mid-Missouri as Moberly prepares for higher water and sewer rates, and Columbia exhausts its assistance funds. Moberly's rates increased by 3% on July 1st, adding about $3.67 to the average bill. The city will also add credit card fees and begin a $2 paper billing charge in September. Columbia officials say their utility assistance program has already distributed $800,000 and will not have new funding until October. Both cities cite rising operational costs and growing demand for help during extreme heat. A Missouri farmer near Kirksville says a wandering emu showed up in his hayfield last week and refused to leave. Neighbors helped guide the bird into a trailer, and it was reunited with its owner later that day. Deputies say the emu caused no damage, just confusion. For news at centralmoinfo.com, I'm Elena Doctorian.
5: Here's a look at your forecast. A flood watch continues. Chance of thunderstorms this afternoon. Otherwise cloudy skies with a few peaks of sun. Highs level off around 85. Slight chance for storms tonight. Lows dip down to about 69. Partly cloudy skies. Storms likely tomorrow. Daytime highs approaching 90. Cloudy skies expected. Temps a bit above average Wednesday and Thursday, with highs in the upper 80s. Storms possible both days. I'm staff meteorologist Kara Foster. Right now, it's 78 degrees.
6: It is time to take a look at your closing sentiment report. July corn up 1 1/4 at 418 3/4. September up a half at 427 1/2. December unchanged at 446. July soybeans down 5 3/4 at 11:15 3/4. August down 4 3/4 at 11:21 1/4. November down 2 at 11:35 1/2. July Chicago wheat up 3 1/4 at 583 1/4. September up 3 at 595 3/4. December up 2 1/4 at 613 3/4. August live cattle down 492 at 236.72. October down 477 at 229.35. December down 410 at 229.57. August feeder cattle down 320 at 350.70. September down 337 at 347.45. October down 345 at 343.77. July lean hogs down 142 at 97.36.

0: August down 107 at 96.15, October down 110 at 82.35. With this Liquor Closing Settlement Report, I'm Kaylin Lair on TFN The Farm Net.
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0: 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I'm Eric De Niro. 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
12: It is time to take a look at your closing sentiment report. July corn up 1 1/4 at 418 3/4. September up a half at 427 1/2. December unchanged at 446. July soybeans down 5 3/4 at 1115 3/4. August down 4 3/4 at 1121 1/4. November down 2 at 1135 1/2. July Chicago wheat up 3 1/4 at 583 1/4. September up 3 at 595 3/4. December up 2 1/4 at 613 3/4. August live cattle down 492 at 236.72. October down 477 at 229.35. December down 410 at 229.57. August feeder cattle down 320 at 350.70. September down 337 at 347.45. October down 345 at 343.77. July lean hogs down 142 at 97.37. August down 107 at 96.15. October down 110 at 82.35. With this look your closing sentiment report, I'm Kaylin Lair on TFN The Farm Net.
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0: So, just for the record, we're not country-ish. We're country all the way. Yeah! 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

0: That's Morgan Wallen, and just in case, I'm Eric De Niro, and a Taco Bell's Mexican food menu does not appeal to Mexicans. 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
2: Here's a look at your forecast. A flood watch continues until 7 a.m. tomorrow. Chance of thunderstorms this afternoon. Otherwise, cloudy skies with a few peaks of sun. Daytime highs approaching 85. Slight chance of thunderstorms tonight. Lows dip down to about 69. Partly cloudy skies. Cloudy skies expected tomorrow. Thunderstorms likely. Daytime highs approaching 90. Temperatures a bit above average Wednesday and Thursday, with highs in the upper 80s. Thunderstorms possible both days. I'm staff meteorologist Kara Foster. Right now, it's 78 degrees.
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0: Texas. Fox's Jessica Rosenthal.
1: Carmelo Anthony's accused of stabbing Austin Metcalf to death at a track and field championship event in Frisco, Texas last year. Both were 17 and in high school when it happened last April.
0: The case's racial implications have sparked interest on social media. Anthony is black, Metcalf is white. Jury selection begins in the trial of a man accused of sparking one of the most destructive wildfires in Los Angeles history.
2: Jonathan Rindernecht has pleaded not guilty to federal charges, including destruction of property by means of fire. Prosecutors allege the 30-year-old intentionally set the Lockman fire on New Year's Day of last year, which was put out but reignited days later amid high winds to become the Palisades fire, citing cell phone data and surveillance video.
0: Fox's Kristen Goodwin. 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
4: A Queen City resident was arrested on Sunday, June the 7th. According to the Missouri State Highway Patrol, 19-year-old Christopher Colors Arnold was taken into custody at 1:48 p.m. His charges were felony leaving the scene of an accident with property damage exceeding $1,000 and careless and imprudent driving involving an accident. Colors Arnold was processed at the Putnam County Jail and released. It's been 21 days since Edina resident Lindsay Watts vanished, leaving her car and belongings around her home. Other than Lindsay's phone being found in the ditch outside her house, there have been no updates on the case. The investigation is ongoing. If you have any information that could aid in the investigation of Lindsay Watts' disappearance, please call the Knox County Sheriff's Office at 660-397-2186, extension 1, to report it. Again, that's 660-397-2186, extension 1. The Missouri Western District Court of Appeals is rewriting the language of a ballot measure that would eliminate the state's income tax. The appeal court declined a request on Friday to remove the measure from the ballot, but noted that the language needed to be changed to be fair and succinct. The court noted that the rewritten ballot language specified that a no would still allow for future tax system changes. You're listening to news at centralmoinfo.com. South Missouri was hit with some difficult weather over this past weekend. Springfield is enduring the damage left by a tornado that touched down on Sunday evening. There have been reports of serious damage to houses and trees from the EF0 tornado. The National Weather Service predicts more severe weather this week for the South Missouri area, such as heavy rain and possible flooding. A family in Oklahoma got an unexpected surprise after taking in a stray cat that later gave birth to 5 kittens. When they checked her litter more closely, they realized that the 6th kitten wasn't a kitten at all. It was instead a bunny. The mother cat was caring for the bunny right alongside her newborns. Here's Kathy Price talking about the diverse litter she discovered.
5: I went outside to see. I said, there's a cat out there. I opened the door to bring her some cat food, and she ran in the house. She was obviously pregnant. We came out to find 5 little kittens. And my husband said, how many kittens did she have? And I said, 5. He said, there's 6 in here. And I looked and said, that's a bunny. Cats are famous for being such good mothers and that they will frequently adopt another kitten that doesn't have a mom or a rabbit.
4: Hopefully, the new litter can get along despite their differences. For news at centralmoinfo.com, I'm Elena Doctorian.
6: Here's a look at your forecast. A flood watch continues until 7 a.m. tomorrow. Chance of thunderstorms this afternoon. Otherwise, cloudy skies with a few peaks of sun. Daytime highs approaching 85. Slight chance of thunderstorms tonight. Lows dip down to about 69. Partly cloudy skies. Cloudy skies expected tomorrow. Thunderstorms likely. Daytime highs approaching 90. Temperatures a bit above average Wednesday and Thursday with highs in the upper 80s. Thunderstorms possible both days. I'm staff meteorologist Kara Foster. Right now, it's 78 degrees.
7: It is time to take a look at your closing sentiment report. July corn up 1.25 at 418.75. September up 0.5 at 427.5. December unchanged at 446. July soybeans down 5.75 at 11.15.75. August down 4.75 at 11.21.25. November down 2 at 11.35.5. July, Chicago beat up 3.25 at 583.25. September up 3 at 595.75. December up 2.25 at 613.75. August live cattle down 492 at 236.72. October down 477 at 229.35. December down 410 at 229.57. August feeder cattle down 320.

0: 350.70, September down 337 at 347.45, October down 345 at 343.77, July lean hogs down 142 at 97.37, August down 107 at 96.15, October down 110 at 82.35. With this week, your closing settlement report, I'm Kaylin Lair on TFN The Farm Net.
1: We know that country music leads to hootin'. Woo! And we know that hootin' leads to hollerin'. Yeah! And you know, yeah! A little hootin' hollerin' never hurt anybody. 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
2: Here's a look at your forecast. A flood watch continues until 7 a.m. tomorrow. Chance of thunderstorms this afternoon. Otherwise, cloudy skies with a few peaks of sun. Daytime highs approaching 85. Slight chance of thunderstorms tonight. Lows dip down to about 69. Partly cloudy skies. Cloudy skies expected tomorrow. Thunderstorms likely. Daytime highs approaching 90. Temperatures a bit above average Wednesday and Thursday with highs in the upper 80s. Thunderstorms possible both days. I'm staff meteorologist Kara Foster. Right now, it's 78 degrees.

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0: Burns, Luke Bryan, and Ride, Ride, Ride. I'm Eric De Niro, and this might come as a relief, literally. Feel free to use a public bathroom. You can't catch anything from a toilet seat. The bacteria often found on toilet seats are common skin microbes that most people already have, so they pose little risk, according to health experts.
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2: Here's a look at your forecast. A flood watch continues until 7 a.m. tomorrow. Partly cloudy skies tonight with a slight chance of thunderstorms. Lows level off around 69. Thunderstorms likely tomorrow. Daytime highs approaching 90. Cloudy skies expected. Lows dip down to about 72. Tomorrow night, mainly clear skies. Temps a bit above average Wednesday and Thursday with highs in the upper 80s. Storms possible both days. I'm staff meteorologist Kara Foster. Right now, it's 78 degrees.
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0: required sex offender registry information. The Macon County Sheriff's Office says 34-year-old Tyler Elton Rendom was reported on May 20th after an anonymous caller raised concerns about his behavior outside a home on Jefferson Street. Deputies say Rendom listed several employers on his registry, but none confirmed current employment. The Sheriff's Office reports that he has visited the department twice without updating his information. The case has been sent to the prosecutor. It's been 21 days since Edina resident Lindsay Watts vanished, leaving her car and belongings around her home. Other than Lindsay's phone being found in the ditch outside her house, there have been no updates on the case. The investigation is ongoing. If you have any information that can aid in the investigation of Lindsay Watts' disappearance, please call the Knox County Sheriff's Office at 660-397-2186, extension 1, to report it. Again, that's 660-397-2186, extension 1. 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Wall Street is attempting to gain back ground from its record losses last week. Oil prices have come down from their sudden overnight spikes, but continue to run high because of the ongoing Israel and Iran conflict. The NASDAQ composite increased 1.1%, and the S&P 500 rose 0.7% after its drop last weekend of 2.6%, its worst dip since October. Best-performing companies as of late are companies that sell computer chips and other products that are significant players in the magnification of AI, but they plunged last Friday due to fears that prices were inflated due to AI hype. Mobile markets from the food bank have become a vital lifeline for rural Missouri families facing food insecurity, according to a local CBS News affiliate. The traveling distributions bring fresh food directly to communities with limited access to pantries and help during emergencies. Food bank officials say 1 in 7 Missourians are food insecure, with even higher rates among children. Volunteers and local partners, including churches, help serve hundreds of families each month. Organizers say markets offer both nourishment and community support as rural hunger continues to grow. For news at CentralMoInfo.com, I'm Elena Doctorian.
1: Here's a look at your forecast. A flood watch continues until 7 a.m. tomorrow. Partly cloudy skies tonight with a slight chance of thunderstorms. Lows level off around 69. Thunderstorms likely tomorrow. Daytime highs approaching 90. Cloudy skies expected. Lows dip down to about 72. Tomorrow night, mainly clear skies. Temps a bit above average Wednesday and Thursday with highs in the upper 80s. Storms possible both days. I'm Staff Meteorologist Kara Foster. Right now, it's 78 degrees.
2: It is time to take a look at your closing sentiment report. July corn up 1 1/4 at 418 and 3/4. September up 1/2 at 427 and 1/2. December unchanged at 446. July soybeans down 5 3/4 at 1115 and 3/4. August down 4 3/4 at 1121 and 1/4. November down 2 at 1135 and 1/2. July Chicago wheat up 3 1/4 at 583 1/4. September up 3 at 595 3/4. December up 2 1/4 at 613 3/4. August live cattle down 492 at 236.72. October down 477 at 229.35. December down 410 at 229.57. August feeder cattle down 320 at 350.70. September down 337 at 347.45. October down 345 at 343.77. July lean hogs down 142 at 97.37. August down 107 at 96.15. October down 110 at 82.35. With this look, your closing sentiment report, I'm Kaylin Lair on TFN The Farm Net.
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13: Here's a look at your forecast. A flood watch continues until 7 a.m. tomorrow. Partly cloudy skies tonight with a slight chance of thunderstorms. Lows level off around 69. Thunderstorms likely tomorrow. Daytime highs approaching 90. Cloudy skies expected. Lows dip down to about 72. Tomorrow night, mainly clear skies. Temps a bit above average Wednesday and Thursday with highs in the upper 80s. Storms possible both days. I'm staff meteorologist Kara Foster. Right now, it's 78 degrees.
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0: Jelly Roll there with Halfway to Hell. I'm Eric De Niro. Stick around. Got some more great country coming up for you from Luke Bryan and Ty Myers next.
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1: That's John Morgan and Friends Like That. I'm Eric De Niro. 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If you cook and eat dried pasta after a decade, it might lose a little bit of flavor, but unopened dried pasta is edible indefinitely.
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3: Here's a look at your forecast. A flood watch continues until 7 a.m. tomorrow. Chance of thunderstorms tonight, otherwise partly cloudy skies. Lows dip down to about 69. Thunderstorms likely tomorrow. Daytime highs approaching 90. Cloudy skies expected. Lows around 72. Tomorrow night, mainly clear skies. 89 Wednesday, with a chance for storms. 87 Thursday, chance for storms continues. I'm staff meteorologist Kara Foster. Right now, 78.
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